0: too much.
1: I tell you to it because we let them.
0: The opponent must be eliminated. Are you prepared?
1: Rule the world. Because we let them.
0: Are you prepared to sacrifice all that you love? I said to change things. Are you prepared to sacrifice everything for the greater good? Your home, your family.

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1: Yo, they coming, they coming, they coming, they coming, they coming, they coming.

0: avoir 20 ans, vivre à l'époque la plus grandiose de l'histoire humaine et faire le zazou physiquement et moralement. Quelle décrépitude et quelle déchéance!
1: What a lovely evening. I wish it could last forever.
2: Forever's a long time, baby. I can't think in those terms. Never could.
1: When something is good, don't you want it to last forever?
2: Sure, but good things never do.
1: Not even us?
2: Oh, you're still good?
1: Aren't we?
2: Now that you come to mention it, no. Not anymore. Come on. Let's stop kidding ourselves. Look, it was sweet while it lasted. Boy, it was sweet. Going sour, isn't it?

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This nigga got nabbed by the boys. Now niggas gotta go fund this nigga page. These niggas is funny. I never forget the day that it was Christmas Eve. Nah, it was Christmas Eve, but it was wee hours. This was already the 25th. The niggas called me up. They were like, yo, beat that nigga, try to front on us, and we beat that nigga up. They fucking beat that nigga up, son. That nigga spent the holidays.

She's posing for consumer products now and then. For every camera she gives the best.

Now let me just remind you of the other breaking news we're following this hour. The terrorism case against the rapper from the band Kneecap, Liam O'Gohany, has been thrown out of court.

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1: To Bombay, a travelling circus came. 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

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Maybe, maybe socialism is on its way. Look at us. 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Running faucet of dreams, mutual aid. Octavia Butler, news casting premonitions from a gravesite in Altadena. The ghosts of consequence stain the air. What's the insurance policy?

gullible, low frequency. No research, no risk taking. Four drunk travelers with bloodshot eyes sip on sweating beer cans just off the corner, waiting out the downtown protest. A trans woman in burgundy crop top with yellow geometric sunglasses and an ivory umbrella shielding the sun sips on iced tea from her straw. The universe is universing. The tow truck tricksters try to boot the tires of the people. Pawns peddling for the state. Every job can be undone by the will of the worker who sees fit.

What can you do for me? Cash at me in my caption. Get over, get ahead. Culture, open tabs, generation in the echo chambers of greed. A bunch of individuals who want to go viral over commentary. All caps, baby boomer text threads. No spine having niggas. Dump as doorknobs. When people show you who they are, believe them.